0: What's happening? What's happening? It's Tim and Kylie. 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

Hey, it's Mike D here. Have a great evening and join me Thursday morning at 10 a.m. for a fresh round of fill in the blank. I want to know, what is that one thing that you are always losing? And at 10 a.m., how many group chats are you in right now? We'll chat about that tomorrow morning, 10 a.m., right here on K105.

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Tickets for Garth Brooks and Indy go on sale on Friday, but I get you ready tomorrow. Hi there, it's Dan. A Garth Brooks Throwback Thursday on tap beginning at 2. And just how bright are you? Well, it's all going to depend on your answer. 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

0: What's happening? What's happening? It's Tim and Kylie. 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

Hey, it's Mike D here. Have a great evening and join me Thursday morning at 10 a.m. for a fresh round of fill in the blank. I want to know, what is that one thing that you are always losing? And at 10 a.m., how many group chats are you in right now? We'll chat about that tomorrow morning, 10 a.m., right here on K105. She's more than just a pretty

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Tickets for Garth Brooks and Indy go on sale on Friday, but I get you ready tomorrow. Hi there, it's Dan. A Garth Brooks Throwback Thursday on tap beginning at 2. And just how bright are you? Well, it's all going to depend on your answer. 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Baby.

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0: What's happening? What's happening? It's Tim and Kylie. Let's get you ready for your Thursday.
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Have a great evening and join me Thursday morning at 10 a.m. for a fresh round of fill in the blank. I want to know, what is that one thing that you are always losing? 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
1: 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A Garth Brooks Throwback Thursday on tap beginning at 2. And just how bright are you? 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

Hey, it's Mike D here. Have a great evening and join me Thursday morning at 10 a.m. for a fresh round of fill in the blank. I want to know, what is that one thing that you are always losing? 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

tickets for Garth Brooks in Indy go on sale on Friday, but I get you ready tomorrow. Hi there, it's Dan. A Garth Brooks Throwback Thursday on tap beginning at 2. And just how bright are you? Well, it's all going to depend on your answer. 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To the

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We're going to do a little pre-gaming for the Garth Brooks Show in Indy this afternoon. Hi there, it's Dan. That means a Garth Brooks Throwback Thursday beginning just after 2. And

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3: 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Only 90 today.
4: 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Oh, boy.
3: Today.
4: Chilly.
3: Partly cloudy. Yeah, we're...
4: Been wanting to break out my sweaters.
3: Cold front moving in. So just kind of... Yeah, and then they're saying maybe some rain, maybe a little bit of showers or rain tomorrow night, possibly, potentially. I'm not sure. But then if you're not a super big fan of the heat, a little bit of relief is coming. I know that there's a day next week where the high is going to be 80. So, like, it's getting a little bit, you know, more seasonal, more like back to normal, I guess. Kylie.
4: Yes.
3: What,
4: Tim,
3: would your reaction be if you were a student and you walked in and there was a humanoid robot sitting in the chair as a teacher's aide?
4: Oh, so it's not replacing
3: the
4: teacher?
3: No, it's not replacing the teacher.
4: I think I'd be distracted.
3: Okay. Well, the Salamanca City Central School District, which is in Western New York, not far from Buffalo, will deploy a new kind of teacher's aide, we'll call it, this fall. It is a humanoid robot. The robot's name is Sally. As I said, it's not going to replace the teacher, but they say it's programmed to provide learning support to both students and educators. Sally will have a lifelike appearance with silicone skin, long brown hair.
4: Oh, no.
3: She'll be stationary in a seated position, but will have a wide range of upper body movements and facial expressions, too.
4: I was thinking like R2-D2, but now this is creepy.
3: Sally will not use students' names. They speculate because of privacy concerns and things like that. So the kids will have to address themselves with a number instead. So kind of like a little bit of anonymity when it comes to the AI aspect of it. They'll be able to say, hi, you know, I'm student, let's just say 1234. And then Sally would say, hey, we were talking about this yesterday. Do you want to continue that conversation?
4: I guess maybe as the student, you might kind of be thinking, okay, this is interesting, whatever. But as the teacher, you're having someone come in here that looks like a person that's going to be sitting here while I'm teaching, who's probably taking notes, whether it wants to or not, taking notes on what you're saying or doing as a teacher.

0: of all the names they could have given this robot, why Sally?
1: Like, does I don't it know stand if it, for something.
0: It didn't say in the story, so I don't know. But
1: super artificial, lifelike lady,
0: youngin. I don't know. I have no idea.
1: Yeah,
0: I have no idea. Youthful forever.
1: But think about that. Like, you know, if they end up like that's this is the first step. Second step, we're replacing the teachers. Like, we'll just see how it works, the professors. Third step, it's just all robot professors. Fourth step, they lower everyone's tuition. Just kidding. They'll never do that. You're still paying. But it's like, for what?
0: We're going to have...
1: For me, just like using ChatGPT to learn.
0: More or less.
1: Yeah.
0: Well,
1: could have done this at home. This could have been an email.
0: Let's get your Thursday started with the smartest person awake. It's brought to us by our friends at Sedation and Implant Dentistry of Fort Wayne. Kylie, what's our question today from our conversation yesterday?
1: What's the series called that I started watching on YouTube? Is it called Let's See How Long It Actually Takes? Is it Cake? Or Does It Sing or Does It Float?
0: So, 260-447-K105. If you know, if you were here at this point yesterday... Let's get you on the phone so we can make you the smartest person awake. It's kind of one of those badges of honor you can carry with you throughout the day today. When you get to the job site, you're like, hey, how are you doing today? I'm all right. I'm the smartest person awake. What did you do before you got here? Did you even brush your teeth? So, what's our question again?
1: What's the series called that I started watching on YouTube? Is it Let's See How Long It Actually Takes? Is it Cake? Or does it sink or does it float?
0: 260-447-K105. Like I said, we'll make you the smartest person awake. Also, the first caller of the day. So we are going to light this rocket. We're going to get this Thursday going. And we'll talk to you right after Nate Smith. It's Bulletproof on K105.

0: You probably know the answer to this.
1: What's the series called that I started watching on YouTube? Is it Let's See How Long It Actually Takes? Is it Cake, or does it sink, or does it float?
0: We got a bunch of texts at 260-447-5105. That's the cool thing about, the text line. The number's the same now, so you just put us in your phone book as, like, Tim and Kylie, and then you just text us or call us. We love talking to you, but, we check your texts, too. And of the ones that we got right, it looks like Mallory, Marcus, and Derek all got it.
1: Oh, good job, so Mallory, Marcus, and Derek.
0: So if you were following along, this was the answer.
1: She does this series called Let's See How Long It Actually Takes. There it is.
0: And that's the one. And
1: did you go home and check it out yesterday?
0: I didn't. There was just a couple of things I had to take care of yesterday. But I'm waiting for Kylie to be able to squeeze the 37 and a half seconds, possibly, to walk out to the mailbox and sort the mail and report back on how long it actually takes. You think you can squeeze it in today? I know yesterday you had a full day.
1: I did go yesterday.
0: Really? How long did it take?
1: 0 seconds, because I found out that my husband Drake already had gone, and I didn't know. And the only reason I went out is because I was expecting a package, and that's the only time.
0: So you tried to intercept?
1: I wanted it.
0: It was about trying to make sure
1: basically
0: your husband Drake didn't know
1: that
0: something else was coming in the mail.
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3: You ever notice you could do everything right and life still throws a curveball? Hey, it's Mike D here, and if that happens, I can tell you that Truett Law Offices is here to help. They do great work for great people. You know who you are. Hard worker, taking care of your own, just trying to keep life moving. People around here don't wake up thinking they'll need a lawyer, but accidents happen. And it matters who you're dealing with. I've known Phil Truett for a long time. We go way back to the high school days. Not only is he a great guy, but he's a local guy. That means he knows our local courts, our local laws, and our way of life. 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

0: 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We're in the middle of looking for the smartest person awake at 447 K105.
1: We want to make it you. 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
2: 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Just click on the link of picture of Kylie and I, and tell us about the great things that your hometown has.
1: Yeah, and you know what? I'm going to do it. I'm going to call someone out real quick.
2: Okay.
1: Because we see these towns coming in. We can see on the back end, like, who's entering, what people from what towns and stuff. And we know all of the surrounding area. We know who's not checking in, who is and who isn't. And yesterday, we visited the great town of Grable. Okay?
2: Oh, okay.
1: We were there for hours yesterday, having so much fun. And I know someone who has, like, always gone to Grable for various things. Hello, Grable days? Yes. Why has no one from Grable? I know there has to be at least one K105 listener in Grable. They have so many good things there. I haven't seen one entry from Grable, Indiana.
2: Hmm.
1: It's like they don't even know all the good stuff that they have. Like, people are coming from Fort Wayne to Grable specifically because of all the good stuff you have there.
2: And I mean, Kylie just referenced one of them. So, like, that's what we're looking for. To kind of give you an example, if you're like, well, I don't know what to say. I don't know what to write. I don't know what to say about my hometown. Well, let's go to, where is it? There it is. This comes to us from Casey in Decatur. She goes, we have a very supportive community and people doing what they can to help others out. You can sit outside almost any time of day or night and hear silence.
1: What must that be like?
2: I grew up in Decatur, and that's where I've chosen to raise my children. We are also home of the famous Monster Pizza, which, by the by, was the winner of Tim and Kylie's
1: pizza bracket. Mark Zonis.
2: A couple of years ago at this point, that basically set the internet on fire.
1: Yeah, that was a crazy time to be alive.
2: They also have a great movie theater with $5 admission. That's kind of what we're looking for.
1: That's what we need. So some of these places where we haven't seen you check in yet, Grable.
2: Churubusco.
1: Leo.
2: Brag about the Save You More.
1: Kendallville.
2: With the hundreds of flavors of brats.
1: Oh my gosh, no one said that. I'm going to go on there and say that. Like, Kylie, you don't live there. It's fine. I can't believe some of these people aren't writing in and they have all this great stuff.
2: Now, just for telling us about your hometown, you'll be in the running for a K105 summer road trip prize pack. It's so much stuff. But also, at the end of the month, on the 31st, so 2 weeks from tomorrow, actually, Kylie and I are coming to one of these towns that is being highlighted. We're going to do our show live from this town. We're going to do a live round of Can't Beat Kylie. And so you will actually see, like, Kylie, literally, she has to leave. Because she can't hear the questions. And for everybody that goes, well, I don't know if I, does she really leave? Yes, she does. And you'll see it as she leaves live.
1: Yes. Yeah, so, like, depending on where we happen to be, maybe we're in Huntertown and we're in a parking lot somewhere. Tim's going to be asking whoever it is, our contestant, the questions. I'm going to be hanging out inside the kitchen table, eating a little breakfast. And like, then I'll come back out when it's my turn.
2: And I'll be shouting, Kylie!
1: Yes.
2: She'll wave with a fork full of,
1: like,
2: with a fork full
1: a
2: of hash browns. Like, can you come back? So look, you got some time to do it, but don't wait. Don't let it expire. Don't let us be in another town doing our show live 2 weeks from tomorrow. Tell us all about the great stuff your hometown has. You do it on our website. 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

0: Bailey Zimmerman and Chevy Silverado, 632 with Tim and Kylie at K105. We got 71 right now. We'll be 90, partly cloudy today, and then a little bit of a break coming from the heat. Coming up next, though, Kylie covers country. What are you covering?
1: 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And we'll see what he has to say about it and why he said dating is hard for him. Talk about it after Park. 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
3: Riley Green just sat down with Theo Von and chatted about a bunch of different things on Theo's podcast. And one of the things that he was asked about is his dating life or lack thereof.
4: It's really not that easy to meet a girl when you're doing what we're doing. Like, I mean, I'm not going to meet a girl at a show. I'm confined to the back, you know, on a bus, and I'm not going to meet a girl on Instagram. You know, it gets tough to know who you're meeting for what.
3: He also said that he's always surprised which songs fans, which ones they pick, like, to fight to. He said, it's always girls. There have been a couple videos I've seen of people getting in a fight during I Wish Grandpa's Never Died, or I've got a song called Jesus Saves. So that is a little odd. And back
0: you
3: to
0: never
3: the-
0: know when somebody's swaying and might spill beer on you or something. You don't know when that's going to happen. Sometimes you got to teach them a lesson.
3: So true. But going back to, like, the dating thing, how many girls, though? Like, he's there saying, I'm not going to meet a girl at a show. Like, I'm backstage. I'm not going to... They can't really see you probably very well while you're... Well, they're on the stage and you're right there in the crowd. How many girls, though, go to the concert fully thinking they have a chance with Riley Green? And he just shot all of them down.
0: I'm sure a larger amount than maybe we think. We believe.
3: Totally.
0: But also, you know... Riley, open up, man. Come on. Open up your possibility. Don't be so shut out. You're like, I don't know. I could meet. You may be backstage the whole time, but then they may be front row. They may be right down there, and you may go, hey, how you doing?
3: Yeah, I don't know. That's probably good he put that out there, because he's just like, now it's on his terms. He's like, that's not going to happen, but now he's, it could. And then to set the record straight, it said that he did not have anything to do with Luke Bryan's Fish Hunt golf drink. It says that at the end of the article. I didn't know that he was supposed to have something to do with that. I guess they talk about that on the podcast.
0: Because it's AI.
3: There you go. I can't wait to listen to it, though, because I love listening to all of Theo Von's podcast episodes. And so I'm excited there's another country person on there. In other news, Garth Brooks wishes that ticket scalping was illegal. Tickets for the first two shows of his arena tour go on sale tomorrow. And all tickets are expected to be the same price, even if they're in the front row or nosebleeds. He says, I've never understood why scalping is legal. I don't think I'm making it too simple by saying if we just make scalping illegal, a bunch of problems of today's ticketing procedures would be gone. I've always wanted to go to the powers that be and tell them I would be happy to do a tour without scalping if they want to see if we all miss it or not.
0: But, okay, but that's not going to happen.
3: No.
0: For a number of reasons.
3: We don't live in dreamland.
0: But the biggest of which is, I'll say it, Ticketmaster.
3: Yeah.
0: That is the biggest reason why, because they make fees on the original sale of the tickets. They make fees on the resale of the tickets. And the higher the resale price, the higher the fees. And they do not care.
3: No.
0: Ticketmaster will never stop that.
3: They're like, you still are going to come, though, right? So we're good. Someone's going
0: to
3: go.
0: But back to the ticket prices being the same. There is part of me that does kind of respect that a little bit, but there also is something to be said for paying. The speculation is it's going to be about $150 a ticket for the Gainbridge shows. And to sit in, like, upper deck, maybe third row from the top, and know that you paid the same ticket as somebody who's down front, it's a little tough to swallow.
3: Yeah, but at the same time, you're like, well, still, I'm only out this much.
0: Or you could look at it in the sense that, you know, I'm looking for an affordable ticket, a cheaper ticket. Usually the ones that are further back are a little bit more affordable. Money's tight right now, but I really want to see Garth Brooks. This may be one of the last opportunities I have, but I can't because, you know, a nosebleed seat, which are traditionally cheaper, is going to be still $300 for two people. I don't know.
3: Yeah, and there's, you know, it would be cool if they did something, because there's nothing to say that, like, the true fans are getting the good tickets. They should make you answer, like,
0: Garth Brooks question.
3: Yes. Like you have to take a pop quiz before you get your ticket, and that will determine where you get to sit. Why don't they do that? Garth, why don't you champion that? Anyway, that's your country covered on K105.
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1: Can't be Kylie. Oh, it's best out of 5 questions. These are things you should know. Can't be Kylie.
2: Well, let's all give a big Tim and Kylie welcome to Colin from Fort Wayne. Good morning.
0: Hi.
3: Morning. How's it going?
2: We are well, thank you. It is Can't Be Kylie, 5 general knowledge questions. Colin, I got this $100 I want to give to you in order to take it from me. You got to answer more general knowledge trivia questions than Kylie can. Kylie answers more than you. She wins in ties. They do go to Kylie. We need an update on your current record. Kylie.
0: 852 to 77.
2: All right, Colin, go ahead. Kick Kylie out of the studio. Let's see if we can get you this W.
3: Kylie, I'm going to have to ask you to leave.
0: All right, here I go.
2: Colin, well, she's up and walking out. What do you got going on today?
3: Today, I'm just going to work right now.
2: Where you work at?
3: I work at Down American Specialty. It's an insurance company.
2: Oh, and what do you do there?
3: I am a business development leader.
2: Awesome.
3: So trying to develop the business.
2: Okay, awesome. Well, you know what? Bragging rights and Can't Be Kylie, people are drawn to that, Colin. So let's see if we can make it happen. Kylie's in the hallway. Here we go. Question number one. According to the popular saying, if it ain't broke, don't what?
3: Fix it.
2: Question two. What color is the inside of a ripe kiwi fruit?
3: Green.
2: Question three. The Rocky Mountains do not run through which of the following U.S. states? New Mexico, Colorado, or North Dakota?
3: North Dakota?
2: Question four. Ketchup, mayonnaise, and pickle relish are the base ingredients for which salad dressing?
3: Thousand Island.
2: And finally, question five. Happy birthday to former President Gerald Ford. He seceded which president?
3: Oh, man. Yeah, no, I don't got anything.
2: Okay. Those are your 5 questions. Let me call Kylie back in now. Kylie! Woo! Here she comes, Colin, back into the studio. She's getting settled in. Heated blanket is on.
0: Oh, yeah.
2: Welcome back, Kylie.
0: Hi, thank you.
2: Colin making you work for it this morning.
0: No.
2: He got 4 out of the 5, correct? Let's see how you do, though. Are you ready?
0: Just not feeling it today, but I'm going to do my best.
2: This could be a good thing, Colin. Ooh. Let's see how it goes. Right. Question number one. According to the popular saying, if it ain't broke, don't what?
0: Fix it.
2: Score is 1-1. Question two. What color is the inside of a ripe kiwi fruit?
0: Green.
2: Tied at 2. Question 3. The Rocky Mountains do not run through which of the following U.S. states? New Mexico, Colorado, or North Dakota?
0: North Dakota.
2: Scores 3-3. Question 4. Ketchup, mayonnaise, and pickle relish are the base ingredients for which salad dressing?
0: Oh, Thousand Island?
2: Yes.
0: Oh, I thought you said mustard, and I was like, what the heck would that be?
2: Tied at 4, and finally question 5. Oh. Happy birthday to former President Gerald Ford. He seceded which president?
0: Cleveland. I have no idea.
2: Much more recent, Richard Nixon.
0: Oh.
2: Richard Nixon. So you both got the last one wrong. No matter. Final score today was 4-4. Oh, Colin, shoot.
3: So close.
2: I know, but... Now, even though you didn't get the cash or the win, we do appreciate you playing this morning. And unfortunately, a tie means you got to do that audio walk of shame.
3: My name is Colin from Fort Wayne, and I can't beat Kylie.
4: Hey, you. Yeah, you. In the car. Did you beat Kylie today? 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
1: You know, every single day, you probably come across something that's like, oh, man, that really grinds my gears. That annoys, that, Well, on Thursday, on Fridays, we kind of share with you the cool stuff we come across. We call it what's on our radar. On Thursday, though, these are the things that we come across that we're like, oh, man, what? And you probably experienced them, too. So, Kylie, what is not on your radar this week?
0: I have two things. Number one, we've been buying a lot of random, like, the little cordless lights that you might put on a table because we've been playing Mahjong, and it goes on the Mahjong table, or maybe, like, a little speaker that you plug in because we want to have it outside, things like that. They all come with chargers.
1: Right.
0: They don't come with the brick to play.

0: especially if it's more than one sticker and it's impossible to get off.
1: Mm.
0: And like on a picture frame, I got some picture frames the other day. The stickers are right on the middle of like where the picture would be. So you, no matter what, no matter how slowly you take it off, it's going to leave behind something. Yeah, you can use Goo Gone. I don't want to have to go
1: or razor blade.
0: I don't want to have to go get something out to get a price tag off of a picture frame. Like, that's so dumb. And now they do this thing. Have you noticed this with the stickers? The little price stickers. They're not just like one thing that you can just pull off. It comes off in several parts.
1: Ah, it's like got the X on it. Like,
0: yes.
1: Yeah.
0: Why? Why?
1: I don't know.
0: Oh, I'm so mad about it. Just thinking about it right now. I don't understand. Anyway, what's yours?
1: Movie trailers.
0: Oh, yeah.
1: Specifically, movie trailers for movies that are not coming out soon. Here's what I mean. So I went to see, my son Hudson, he's 7, he's at Auntie Camp this week. They're doing a lot of stuff with the 4-H and with the fair where she lives in Brookville. I went the other night to go see Moana. I love Moana. It's one of my favorite Disney movies. So I go to the movie, and obviously before it starts, they do the trailers. All but one of the movies of the trailers that were shown come out in 2026. And that was Cat in the Hat, which comes out in November. Here are some of the others. Ice Age, Boiling Point, February 2027. Gato, which is Spanish for cat, and it's a Disney movie about cats, comes out March 2027. And then Bad Fairies, which is kind of a cross between Narnia and Harry Potter. It's kind of getting that vibe. May 2027.
0: It's crazy.
1: That's 10 months from right now.
0: That's almost a year
1: away. 10 months from right now.
0: And
1: like, seriously?
0: They put so many previews, too, that it's like impossible for little kids to sit through all the trailers and then a movie.
1: I just,
0: it's like two movies.
1: I'm like, maybe I'd be excited about those, but they're so far off that I'm just like, I'm indifferent at this point. I might be excited about Gato. I'm not, because I'm not a cat person, but you get the idea.
0: You might age out of it by the time it comes out.
1: You're right. There is that chance too. Like Ice Age Boiling Point, I might be,
0: you
1: like,
0: might be like,
1: I'm all in
0: I'm
1: now.
0: An adult.
1: And then it's like, yes, I crossed that threshold. Hey, it's Tim and Kylie, and we are so excited to kick off our Hometown Throwdown presented by Midwest America Federal Credit Union.
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And that's when I realized that she was every cowboy's dream come true.

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1: Is it better to just lie to spare someone's feelings? At 260-447-K105, either by phone or by text, number's the same. Last night, I go out to the, we have one of those community mailboxes, and I live on a cul-de-sac. So we're, I walk out to the mailbox to get the mail, as I do every day, Kylie. But in this particular instance, there is one neighbor. We're going to call him Jacob.
0: Sure.
1: For the purposes of this conversation, okay?
0: Jake.
1: He's standing in his yard talking to another one of the neighbors that lives in the cul-de-sac. His name's unimportant.
0: That's a weird name.
1: As I get, I know, you should see it on his driver's license. So I get the mail and I kind of walk over to them and I'm like, hey, what's going on? Just then, kind of like Jacob's wife comes, she's in the garage and she kind of pops out for a second and I wave and she kind of waves back. And then when Jacob turns around, she kind of changes her expression a little bit. And I said, oh, what's that all about? And he goes, ah, she's mad at me. And I said, well, what happened? And he goes, well, so she's kind of decided to let her gray go out a little bit. That's a little bit more popular, right? It's a more popular look these days. And she says to, and the way he told the story, okay, she said to him, like, does it make me look older?
0: Oh, no.
1: And he says, he goes,
0: bad.
1: Babe, I think you look fine.
0: Oh,
1: I think you look fantastic.
0: Fine.
1: And apparently that's not what she wanted to hear until he said the words, it makes you look a little more mature.
0: Oh, no.
1: And at that point,
0: oh,
1: she turned around, kind of walked out of the room, and he could hear her on the phone with her stylist. She's going to get it colored now. Should he have just lied? And
0: I
1: said,
0: "Know the answer to this? But
1: no,
0: that wasn't right.
1: No, it doesn't make you look older.
0: That wasn't the right thing.
1: You look
0: to
1: amazing.
0: Say.
1: You're beautiful. You're stunning. Dare I say, breathtaking, my love."
0: Ah, because like, yeah. Also, you don't want them to lie. You want to know. It's the classic. Like, do these jeans make my butt look big?
1: Yes, know? It is. It's, exactly.
0: Like sometimes you just truly like you got to tell me, but. Oh, this is bad.
1: So, lady, I'll ask you, lady, is it better to lie to spare someone's feelings?
0: I don't even know where I stand on this because I want to say like, yeah, oh no, he can't say that. He's got to, or like say it in a different way. As soon as he used the M word, mature, I kind of got that vibe too. That's bad.
1: Like when, because the way he said, told the story, when she heard it, she was like, huh. And then turned around and, like I said, within, you know, a little bit, he heard her on the phone with her hair salon, and now she's going to get it colored.
0: I feel like we just need to stop asking our significant others these questions. Like, this is why you have sisters, a mom, girlfriends, a good coworker at work, you know, that will tell you the truth. You need someone like that.
1: So then,
0: you need to just not ask anymore.
1: Then I'll ask a little bit of a follow up then. If they said the same thing, like, no, it makes you look more mature. Would you have the same reaction to your sister saying that as you would your husband?
0: No. No, like I feel like I don't know how to say it. Like if my sister told me that, it would be like, okay, like it must be really like, you know, I gotta do something about this. But you don't want to hear it from your significant other, but you don't want them to lie to you. It's just, it's not so much of how you're going to take it. It's just, you're not going to like it either way. So just ask someone who, it's okay if you're mad at them for a little bit because you don't have to live with them, you know?
1: So
0: I could be mad at my sister and then I'll see her in a couple days and I'll be like, I forgot.
1: I know many of you probably live by this honesty is the best policy, but in this case, is it better to lie to kind of spare her feelings, so to speak? You can either shoot us a quick text, or I'd love to kind of talk to you on this because I don't know. Like I'm not in this scenario or in this kind of phase of life right now.
0: Well, if someone did ask you that, like, what would you have said? If you truly thought it didn't look good, gray, it was growing out gray. Not that it didn't look good, but it did make her look older. What would you personally do?
1: You're
0: on the spot.
1: Is it my partner that asks me that? I will say exactly what I said just a second ago. No, I think you look amazing. No, you're breathtaking. You're stunning. There is a reason why I married you. And it's because your beauty, just, you look amazing. You're
0: no matter what.
1: The heart, I turn into a real life version of the heart eye emoji whenever I see you.
0: But then, like, if she ever finds out at some point that you were like, oh, I'm not really digging the gray. Not even that you weren't digging it, but that, like, you do think it looks older, or like all her friends are telling her, hey, girl, like, hard truth, your hair, you're looking a little old lady. And then they're like, well, my husband said it was good. Is he lying? Now she's questioning, you know, everything.
1: So is it better to spare someone's feelings and lie, or should you always tell them the truth? Text or phone, either way, number's the same. It's 260-447-K105.
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1: Is it better to lie to spare someone's feelings, or is honesty the best policy always? At 260-447-K105. I was telling the story just a little bit ago. I was out getting the mail yesterday, catching up with some neighbors. One of them, we'll call him Jake for the purposes of this story, not his real name. I saw his wife. I waved. She waved. He turned around. Her face changed. And he said, she's mad at me because she's kind of letting her gray grow out, and which is super popular now. She asked him, does this make me look older? And he said, you look fine, which apparently was not what she wanted to hear. So then he's like, yeah, it makes you look more mature. And this is the way he's telling the story. Next thing he knows, she's on the phone calling the salon, getting her hair colored. So, like, was, you know, honesty the best policy, or should he have lied? At 260-447-K105, either by phone or by text. Number's the same. What's coming in on the text line?
0: Yeah, the first one, it says, good morning, chiming in on the gray conversation. I let my hair go during COVID. Best decision I ever made. Do I think it makes me look older / it changes my age? Definitely, but that's okay because I am older and my age. I'm comfortable in my own skin. I also get compliments all the time on my hair, so we as women have to be okay with who we are and stop seeking approval from others. Have a great day and embrace your gray, ladies.
1: Okay, all right. Thank you.
0: And Terry kind of, we have another text, Terry from Fort Wayne, kind of saying the same thing. Regardless of what Jake's wife says, she just needs to embrace it. I've been growing my hair out for I can't even remember how long, and I have so many compliments on it. People say it's just beautiful. Again, she just needs to embrace it. Okay. So they're more on, like, you know, not, they're just kind of saying what I say. Like, don't even ask.
1: Regardless, you know, of what he said.
0: Don't
1: right.
0: even ask.
1: Just kind of let it go.
0: Yeah, just go for it. So, if that's what you want to do.
1: So now, if you do ask, though, is honesty the best policy, or should you lie to spare someone's feelings? 260-447-K105, either by phone or by text. And we'll hear more from you coming up right after Hardy. It's favorite country song on K105.

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1: Is it better to lie to spare someone's feelings, or is honesty always the best policy at 260-447-K105? Anything new on the text line?
0: Mindy says, I would just be honest. Another person said, you absolutely, this is Steve, you absolutely tell them the truth, because if you truly love them, they need to hear that from you, because I want to hear that from them in this situation. That's a good point, Steve. I feel like, yeah, I don't know. This one says, I think she shouldn't be upset, because if they're married, they chose to grow old together, and if he still thinks she's beautiful, it should be more of a compliment.
1: Okay.
0: That's true. Based on the explanation, this is from Chad, based on the explanation that Kylie gave, once she asks you a question like that, you're already in trouble no matter what you say. Might as well speak the truth. And I guess that pretty much sums it up. Like, just at that point, what do you have to lose? Someone else said definitely the truth. Finally, this is from Jesse. They said, my wife is 34, started to get quite a bit of silver. It's hot.
1: Okay.
0: So there you go.
1: Is that the word maybe he should have used? Hmm. So thank you so much for the texts, but at 260-447-K105, we appreciate you holding. So who are you? Where are you? And is it better to lie?
2: Sue from Columbia City. No, need to be honest. My husband is honest with me all the time, but it goes both ways. There's times he tells me things do not look good, but then there's other times he tells me things look really good, whether it be outfit, hair. And so, yes, sometimes that hurts my feelings, but I'd rather have the truth, because I know then when he tells me it looks good, I believe him.
1: Okay.
0: That's a good point. I see that.
1: So now, what do you feel was the turning point in that conversation that Jake and his wife had?
2: Well, sadly, let's be honest, she already was questioning it, so no matter what he said, wasn't going to be right, because sadly gray hair does age everyone, whether it's man or woman. It just does.
0: That's a good point. Like, she needs to know, gray hair, no matter what, older for sure. Like, people just have that in their head. So she didn't ask him, do I look good? She said, do I look old? Right? So she needed to rephrase.
2: Yeah, I mean, yeah,
0: or else you can't be mad.
2: You can look at anybody, and there are some people that wear gray hair very well. But if you would compare them to a younger, darker-haired version, it inevitably does age you. It just does.
1: Was mature the wrong word?
2: Probably not the best word to say.
1: Okay, I'm just wondering. Well, Sue, we appreciate you calling. Have a great day, and thank you so much for listening.
2: Thanks, guys. Love your show.
1: Oh, thanks, Sue. We love you back. So now is the time we got to get you on the phone if you would like to play a game of Can't Beat Kylie. It's 5 general knowledge questions. The prize at the end of the tunnel is $100 and this coveted W. Kylie answers more than she wins, and ties, they do go to Kylie. Let's get you on the phone so we can get you on the list, and we'll play Can't Beat Kylie coming up in a bit. But first, we got to get your info at 260-447-K105.
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0: Okay, hailing from West Unity, but not there now, it is Mike. Good morning.
1: Hi.
2: Good morning.
0: So you are actually listening to us on the K105 app, yes?
2: Yes.
0: Oh, nice. So thank you so much for doing that while you're driving out there, truck. It's Can't Beat Kylie. 5 general knowledge questions. If you answer more right than Kylie, you win, and we give you this $100. Kylie answers more right than you, she wins, and ties, they do go to Kylie. Let's get an update on your current record. Kylie.
1: 853-77.
0: All right. Go ahead. Kick Kylie out of the studio so we can start.
2: Hey, Kylie, would you please leave the studio?
1: Yes, here I go.
0: All right. Well, she is up and walking out. Where exactly are you?
2: I'm in Gainesville, Georgia, coming home from vacation.
0: Mike, let's see if we can get you this W and this $100. Kylie is out in the hallway. Here we go. Question number one. According to definition, what body part must be used when licking ice cream?
2: The tongue.
0: Question two. What does a designated driver agree to abstain from doing?
2: Drinking alcohol.
0: Question three. Which of the following Roman numerals does not appear on a clock face? X, L, or V?
2: L.
0: Question four. Kylie and I are on a road trip, and we just arrived in Nantucket. What state are we in?
2: Kentucky.
0: And finally, question five. The point in the moon's orbit when it is furthest from the Earth is called what?
2: The axis. I don't know.
0: Okay, those are your 5 questions. Let me call Kylie back in now. Kylie! All right, here she comes back into the studio, getting herself back up to her microphone. Welcome back, Kylie.
1: Hi, thank you.
0: Mike, making your work a little bit for it this morning. He got 3 out of the 5 correct.
1: Okay.
0: But let's see how you do. Are you ready?
1: Yes.
0: All right, here we go. Question number one. According to definition, what body part must be used when licking ice cream?
1: Your tongue.
0: Score is 1-1. Question two. What does a designated driver agree to abstain from doing?
1: Drinking alcohol.
0: Yes. Tied at 2, question 3. Which of the following Roman numerals does not appear on a clock face? X, L, or V?
1: I have no idea. I think 3. L.
0: Yes, L is 50. So it's tied at 3, question 4. Kylie, you and I are on a road trip, and we just arrived in Nantucket. What state are we in?
1: Massachusetts.
0: Scores 4-3. And finally, question 5. The point in the moon's orbit when it is furthest from the Earth is called what?
1: Waning gibbous. I have no idea.
0: No, it is actually apogee is what that is called. And with a final score of 4-3, Mike, she did get you outright this morning. Man, dang it.
2: Oh, it's all right.
0: Now, even though you didn't get the cash or the win, we do appreciate you playing this morning, especially, out on the road like you are. But unfortunately, you still got to do that audio walk of shame.
2: It's Mike West Unity, and I cannot beat Kylie.
3: Hey, you. Yeah, you in the car. Did you beat Kylie today? Want to play for real?
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1: We're going to do a round of the blind rank game now. This is where Kylie and I, we come up with a category and then five songs that fit in that category. We play each other short clips and we try and rank those songs one through five. Thing is, we don't know what's coming up. Hence the name, Blind Rank. Now, every week, one of us, the songs that we choose are up for vote. For the song that we will play next. And this week, it is my songs. So all of these songs are up for vote as far as which one we are going to play coming up next.
0: Yes, yeah, so these are the ones that you need to kind of be thinking about as Tim plays them. I'll be ranking them, but start deciding like which one of Tim's you want to hear, and you can text it to 447-K105, and we'll have the text line open here so we can kind of see in real time which one is getting a lot of love.
1: Yep. So this week, my category, it's actually funny because I had originally planned to do this category this week, but Kylie, you said it last week, because Garth Brooks tickets go on sale tomorrow for the show at Gainbridge. These are all Garth Brooks songs.
0: Oh, okay.
1: Okay?
0: Great.
1: So here is your first one.
2: And it's boots and chaps, it's cowboy hats, it's spurs and let it go. It's ropes and the rain.
0: I'm going to say, I'm going to go four on this.
1: Four, okay. So giving rodeo a four. Here is your next one.
2: But I'd have had to miss the day.
0: This is five.
1: Okay.
0: This is not my song.
1: Okay. That's all right. So here is your next one.
0: This is gonna be three.
1: Three, okay. So now you have one and two.
0: I just
1: left.
0: Have my top two songs.
1: Yep. Here is
0: I'm hoping that they're okay. Anyway,
1: here's your fourth one.

0: So that is your number one song.
1: You know what? You were missing some in there that...
0: Well, I mean,
1: you
0: know, I know, but...
1: I know, but it's just like that's... You were missing the ones that I thought would be there.
0: Like what? That's, give me one that you thought was going to be in there.
1: I really thought I was going to hear possibly, because it was like a little bit, you know, like off the beaten path, like To Make You Feel My Love. I thought that could be on there. And
0: okay.
1: I was like, that's definitely a one.
0: Okay. That... So those
1: Friends in Low Places, did you forget that was a Garth Brooks song?
0: No, I didn't. But I did that for Winning Song Wednesday last week, so I didn't want to.
1: That's true.
0: So,
1: it's true.
0: All right.
1: I should have remembered that.
0: So now these are the songs that you vote for right now on the text line at 260-447-5105. Which one do you want to hear next? It's Rodeo, The Dance, Call in Baton Rouge, The Thunder Rolls, or Much Too Young to Feel This Damn Old. While you're texting your votes in, Kylie, what is your category in the songs you have for me this week?
1: Yes, and just remember, you can't vote for any of these songs. It has to be a Garth Brooks song. Okay, so I decided, I was kind of thinking like, you know, it's summertime, we're still into wedding season. And so I decided to go with any song that mentions dress.
0: Oh, okay.
1: So not necessarily wedding dress, but any dress. So here's your first one.

0: going to put it in the three spot.
1: Oh, a safe choice.
0: Yes. Okay.
1: All right. And here's number two.
2: All I can think about is getting you home.
0: Two.
1: It's a good one.
0: Yeah.
1: Okay. Here's song three.

0: Shout out FGL.
1: Four.
0: Oh, seriously? Yep. Okay, so you have one in five.
2: Okay.
0: The extremes.
2: Here we go.
3: Baby, I could die a happy man.
1: One.
0: Okay.
1: I'm so scared I'm going to get burned right now.
0: This is...
1: I'm touching the stove.
0: This is the song that you hate.
1: How hot is
0: the
1: it?
0: The song you like the least.
1: Not good at all. But you know,
0: were there any songs that you were like, "Oh, I'm surprised you didn't play this" because it mentions dress? Were there any that you thought of off the top of your head?
1: I mean, nah, not really. Yeah. Just try and think of songs like that would pop up just while we're doing
0: know
1: the category.
0: I just didn't know if you had one that like just came to your mind.
1: I didn't, but I'll come up with one later today, and I'll text you, and I'll be like, why didn't you use this?
0: Okay, so we are getting some texts in. Keep them coming. Remember, any Garth Brooks songs that you heard, we are going to play in full. So
1: yes, so
0: you didn't hear from me which one you want.
1: Your choices again are Rodeo, The Dance, Callin' Baton Rouge, The Thunder Rolls, or Much Too Young to Feel This Damn Old. We will tally up the votes and play that winning song, but we are still taking them on the text line at 260-447-K105.
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6: Yes, a lot of votes. 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So, you know what we do during a tie? It is whoever, like whatever the next text is, as long as it's one of those two songs, that's the one we're going to go with.
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6: 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And there it is. From Elizabeth, The Dance.
5: Okay, here it is. 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
1: One of my favorite things, every single year, the BMV releases the list of the vanity license plates that they rejected, right?
0: Oh,
1: because
0: yes.
1: They might be inappropriate.
0: Sure.
1: Okay? And as a matter of fact, if you ever go to get a vanity plate and you fill it out, they'll always ask you, like, well, what is this supposed to mean? and they do. I remember because I have one and I remember that I had to explain it. I was like, well, it's pretty self-explanatory. So that's why this story is actually kind of funny. So 76-year-old woman in Florida, her name's Nancy. She received her new license plates in the mail. Okay. She couldn't believe what she saw. Now, she did not get a vanity plate.
0: This was just random.
1: Okay. Here is her license plate, Kylie. I'm going to write it down.
0: Okay.
1: And as you're kind of listening, you can piece it together. I don't want to say it because, and you'll see why. So it's SQZ, like zebra, the letter A, and then 55. So SQZA55.
0: Okay.
1: What do you think that looks like? Right. So
0: That's funny.
1: As I said, she didn't order that vanity plate to be funny. It was just kind of random. Now she says that she, quote, went ballistic and wondered how that could have passed state inspection.
2: I looked at it and I said, I don't think so. I don't think a woman that lives in a senior community that's going to be 77 years old next month will be driving around with what this plate has to say. I'm kind of resigning to it. I figured maybe it was just destined to be on my car. I can handle it if I get a few honks here and there. Actually, being over 70, I might like a few honks.
1: Officials did say she did reach out, and officials did say she can request a new plate for free, but in the end, you kind of heard that she did decide to keep it.
0: Absolutely keep that.
1: And all of her friends at the retirement community were like, no, this is pretty fantastic. Like, you got to roll
0: so
1: with this.
0: Good. So good. That's so good. The Village is Florida's friendliest hometown. It just writes itself.
1: Hey, it's Tim and Kylie, and we are so excited to kick off our Hometown Throwdown, presented by Midwest America Federal Credit Union.
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1: We're a little bit over a week from right now when the National Association of Stock Car Racing descends on the World Center of Racing, NASCAR. And maybe you've heard of it, for the Brickyard 400 coming up a week from this Sunday. We have got a pair of tickets we want to give to you right now at 260-447-K105. You're a big NASCAR fan. This is your opportunity to go down. I said it yesterday. I actually learned it on Monday. I didn't know this is the biggest attended event that NASCAR holds all year long. Mm-hmm. And I mean, you're looking at huge racetracks, legendary racetracks like Daytona and Pocono. But we here in Indiana, we put the most butts in the seats.
0: That's what we do.
1: For NASCAR. So
0: that's what we do.
1: If you would like to be not just one of those butts, but we're going to give you two tickets. So you can do two butts in the seats.
0: Find two more cheeks.
1: We have got a pair of tickets we want to give to you. 260-447-K105 if you want to go. Now, when you call, we'll get you on the list for a game of Beat the Bear, which we'll do coming up in a little bit. But on the way next, Kylie covers country. And it'll be right after Bailey Zimmerman and Luke Combs. It's Backup Plan on K105.

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1: Hey, if she's not covering it, it's probably not important. Just saying. Kylie covers country on K105.
2: Riley Green, he is talking right now, or he was just talking with Theo Von. He, episode is now up. You can watch it, of Theo Von's podcast. And Riley Green is on it. He's interviewing him, and he was talking about his dating life at one point, or kind of lack thereof. Here's what he had to say.
3: It's really not that easy to meet a girl when you're doing what we're doing. Like, I mean, I'm not going to meet a girl at a show. I'm confined to the back, you know, on a bus, and I'm not going to meet a girl on Instagram. You know, it gets tough to know who you're meeting for what.
2: Yeah, Riley Green, your life is so hard. It's so difficult to meet a girl. Yeah.
0: Here's the thing.
2: So I feel so bad for you.
0: Well, I mean, you're also closing yourself out. You're like, well, I mean, I'm not going to do it that way. I'm not going to do it this way. What? Okay.
2: You know.
0: But then,
2: does.
0: Are you even
2: There's
0: open
2: no
0: for love, Riley? Or are you just are you just saying that because people know how dirty you did Ella Langley? I'll say it.
2: I don't know what the deal is there, but like, are we supposed to feel sorry for that? Like, it's not landing. There's no pity, at least coming from over here.
0: But part of me does, though, believe, like, it's not like he can get on Hinge or Bumble, because everybody will be like, okay, yeah, whatever, Riley Green left.
2: I see that, but it's just like, there are way worse problems to have.
0: Oh, yes,
2: how about that?
0: Absolutely.
2: Okay,
0: yeah.
2: Like, let's just go with that. In other news, we have a story out today, too, about Garth Brooks, and he is saying that he wishes ticket scalping was illegal. Tickets for the first two shows of his arena tour go on sale tomorrow, and all tickets are expected to be the same price, even if they're in the front row or the nosebleeds. He says, I've never understood why scalping is legal. I don't think I'm making it too simple by saying if we just make scalping illegal, a bunch of the problems of today's ticketing procedures would be gone. I've always wanted to go to the powers that be and tell them I'd be happy to do a tour without scalping if they want to see if we all miss it or not.
0: And that's never going to happen. Because Ticketmaster, if you've bought tickets before, I've bought tickets before, that's really the only place to get them now. And they make fees on the front end when you buy the tickets the first time. They make fees on the back end when you try and sell those tickets. And the higher the cost, the more fees they get. They're never going to say, no, you know what? We want to make less money. No, you're not allowed to sell those tickets for more than face value. And it's not going to go the way he thinks it is.
2: What would happen if? Okay, so say Garth Brooks is coming to the Coliseum, and let's say, how many seats roughly at the Coliseum?
0: Let's just say 20 for sake of
2: 20,000. There are 20,000 seats. So he has 20,000 tickets. He says, here, Coliseum, you have these for my show. Okay? The Coliseum says, Garth Brooks tickets go on sale tomorrow morning at 10 a.m.
0: Okay.
2: Come here to get them.
0: Oh, so buy them in person again.
2: Buy them in person. If you want to come see him at this show, you need to be here to buy the tickets. What would happen?
0: Well, I mean, look, I remember the days of standing in line outside the Video Cave, which was the video rental store in my town, because they had the Ticketmaster outlet. And I remember, like, the lines that would extend for shows in Albany or Poughkeepsie or something like that.
2: And how early would you get there?
0: There were people that had gotten there, like, days before.
2: I think if Garth Brooks really wants to, if he is going to say that, then he should be open to doing something crazy like that.
0: But then the Coliseum, who again sells tickets through Ticketmaster, would then have to kind of make those tickets proprietary and then not allow you. How do you not sell them then moving forward?
2: Well, are you going to wait in line that long to sell tickets?
0: Depends on how much you can get for them. And how many you can buy. If you can buy 10.
2: If you have nothing else going on that day. You're like, I could stay here for days.
0: Yeah.
2: Got nothing else to do. And maybe they only let you get 4 at a time.
0: Hmm.
2: I don't know. So anyway, just a thought. But that is your country covered on K105.
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2: Okay, a big Tim and Kylie welcome goes out to Gina from Bluffton. Hello!
3: Hi. Hey, good morning.
2: Here we go with a round of Beat the Bear. We want to get to know you real fast, though. What do you do for work?
3: I'm retired.
2: Oh, what did you do?
3: Insurance.
2: Okay. Now, what do you do now to fill your days?
3: Volunteer.
0: Oh, where do you volunteer? Is it a lot of different places or maybe just one place?
3: Usually at an insurance office, but I also do the hospitals and the nursing homes.
2: Okay.
0: Nice.
2: Now, when you go to the hospital and the nursing home, though, what do you like to do when you go?
3: I like to go through and just check on them and just see how they're doing.
2: Okay.
3: Basically, I'm just conversation to keep them more alert, I guess. You know, when you
0: yeah.
3: go in and you speak to people, they always there's always some that have their head down. And when you go in every day or every few days and talk to that person by name, they perk up. They're
0: yeah.
3: not, the next time you come in, they're not sitting there with their head down all the time.
2: Is Candy Striper still politically correct?
3: Well, I don't know, but I believe that that's what term it, that it is, because that's what I started at many, many years ago.
2: That's why I asked,
0: because yeah.
2: that's what it used to be, so I didn't know if
3: yeah.
2: they still used that term.
3: No, I think they just call it volunteering now, but it's the same. It's the same thing.
2: I prefer Candy Striper, Gina. Let's bring it back.
0: It does sound
3: all right. I'm on that.
2: All right.
0: It does sound sweet.
2: Now, Gina, are you married?
3: No.
2: Boyfriend?
3: Nope.
2: Single and ready to mingle.
3: That's right.
2: Okay. Well, watch out, fellas. She might have 2 tickets to the Brickyard.
3: If I win this, I'll have lots of friends, right?
2: Right? But that, Gina, will only happen if you can beat the bear.
0: That's right. And you're in it to beat the bear, which means you have 20 seconds to give us 10 items in a category. We're going to give you on the spot here in just a second. You have to make sure all of your answers make sense in order for you to score those Brickyard tickets. And, of course, the most important thing in all of this is that you do have a giant, ferocious, man-eating beast of a bear with razor-sharp teeth and claws chasing you down. Are you ready?
3: Oh, I'm scared, but yes.
2: All right, Gina, I think you can do this.
0: Don't be scared.
2: In 20 seconds, give us 10 cheesy terms of endearment. Ready? Run!
3: Sweetheart, sweet pea, honey bun, lover, my boyfriend, my girlfriend, sweet pie, my monkey, lover boy. And how about Big Papa?
2: Okay, there we go!
0: Yes! Yes! That was amazing!
2: Nice.
0: I don't think there's been a better set of answers.
2: Nope, not at all.
0: And like, with
2: now...
0: ending... beautiful.
2: I mean,
0: superb.
2: You know, look, now she could be looking for her Big Papa.
0: Oh, my goodness.
2: Now, and you could be it. So, well,
0: justice
2: Gina.
0: Justice for Pookie, though. Pookie's a family favorite.
2: Gina, you did it. You beat the bear. You're going to the Brickyard.
3: Yahoo. Thank you.
2: So you're very welcome. Well, have fun at Indy. Thank you so much for listening to our show. And your next chance to beat the bear and keep the survivor streak going, well, it's going to happen tomorrow morning here at K105.
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1: The Salamanca City Central School District in Western New York, it's just outside of Buffalo, they are going to have some new, finger quote, employees this upcoming school year.
0: Okay.
1: These will be a new kind of teacher to greet students this fall. Okay. They will be kind of a teacher's assistant, you can say. But instead of being an actual person, they will be full-on humanoid robots.
0: No.
1: Okay?
0: No, thanks.
1: The robot in question, its name is Sally, by the way. They say it's not going to replace the classroom teacher, but it's programmed to provide what they call learning support to both students and educators. Sally will have a, what they're calling, lifelike appearance with silicone skin, brown hair. Now, she'll be stationary in a seated position, but will have a wide range of upper body movements and facial expressions.
0: Okay. Keep going.
1: Sally will also not use students' names, they believe, possibly due to privacy concerns. So the kids will have to address themselves with a number. So, for instance, the story kind of goes on to say, like, they'll say, "Hi, Miss Sally, I'm student number 1234. And then Sally would be like, "Hey, we were talking about this yesterday. Do you want to continue the conversation?" Now, here's where it gets fun. Because she can also support the teachers by interjecting if the teacher forgets where they're at in the lesson plan or accidentally skips over something.
0: Okay.
1: Because that's exactly what you want at your job site, right?
0: Oh, first of all, this is going to be so distracting because you know what I'm imagining, like when you describe it in the silicone, whatever, like it is going to be like a CPR dummy looking thing, you know, but with hair, like that, it can move. That's creepy. And I feel like, first of all, like, what is it going to be, sitting kind of at a desk while the teacher is or the professor is lecturing?
1: I'm guessing.
0: It's going to be so distracting. And then, yeah, as the professor, I'm not feeling too great about this. It's sitting there auditing me as I'm, no thanks. You know it's not going to be used for good. And then also, I'm wondering as the professor, how long until we're just all taken over by these things? And it's someone who is smarter than me because it has access to unlimited information.
1: Good point.
0: And so I'm not feeling super great. And as the student, I'm like, okay, so now we have these robot teachers. Why am I still paying as much? Because you know they're not going to lower the cost of college.
1: Absolutely not.
0: So I'm paying now for a robot. Like, I could have just done this on ChatGPT. Thank you.
1: Now, if the robot does interject, does it just like come out? Like, if the teacher's in the middle of speaking, does the robot just go ah, or does it raise its hand?
0: That's a good question. Yeah, what's the etiquette?
1: Miss Roberts.
0: Well, I want to know too. Like,
1: ooh, pick me, ooh.
0: It's just like it starts getting in her face. You know, though, if you've been to college, and even if you haven't, if you've been to high school, there's probably this kid in high school too, I'm sure. But you have the know-it-all, who I feel like they're especially prevalent in a college course, but the know-it-all who wants to be like the smart aleck kid that tries to play devil's advocate with the teacher. And like the teacher, you could just tell this professor is like, I don't want to do this.
1: I don't
0: today.
1: Have the bandwidth.
0: And like
1: for
0: the
1: you.
0: Rest of the class is like, we just like, this is not what we're here for. It would be really fun to see like the robot shut them down, you know?
1: Be like, actually, no, that's incorrect.
0: Actually, no, now sit down. Just something like that. Like, that would be fun. That would be a good day in class.
1: So, I don't know. The robot, it does say Sally's going to cost the district around $57,000, which is discounted.

0: discounted from what the normal price of $95,000 is going to be.
1: Jeez.
0: So I don't, and again, you know, this is just one school district. Not sure if this is going to be something more widespread. Is it going to be, if it is used in more districts, is it going to be available in all schools, all classrooms? I just kind of makes you wonder sometimes.
1: Yeah, I don't like it. And you just know they're cutting costs, but it won't be cheaper by any means for the student.
0: It'll be more.
1: Yeah. K105.

0: as you. 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I swear, girl, you could have anyone you choose. I should stop asking questions before you get up and leave.
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0: I don't mind. We'll just bring it back with a full tank. It's Lee Bryce, I Drive Your Truck, 925 with Tim and Kylie at K105.
1: There is a term, I don't know how we got this term, but they say it's something called slap face, and it's taking over Hollywood.
0: Okay.
1: It says, think back to the last several decades of movie stars. They tended to have pretty unique looks, like Al Pacino, Sylvester Stallone, Meryl Streep.
0: Steve Buscemi.
1: Of course, yes. It says Samuel Jackson, Sandra Bullock. There was a time when celebrities didn't all share a certain look. But a writer at The Hollywood Reporter thinks that's changing, and today's stars all seem to have a sameness to them. The writer calls it Instagram face or slap face, and which I don't know where the slap face part comes in. Instagram face is what I've heard for sure, or iPhone face is the other one. They say the homogenization of Hollywood beauty standards is the result of decisions by the gatekeepers of stardom, as well as by stars themselves, who urge plastic surgeons, cosmetic dentists, and dermatologists to achieve on-trend looks as they hope will benefit or extend their careers. So some of it might be our fault, as our rude social media comments push celebrities to change their looks. But the writer adds, quote, when was the last time you saw a star under 40 with less than perfect teeth? What about a bald spot or a large nose? How about a lead actress in a movie with a BMI over 30 or a shirtless leading actor without washboard abs? And I will say, I think that this has been a conversation for a while. And I think one of the things that really, like, we all were thinking this was in, I don't remember the year name, 1883, the one with Tim McGraw, Faith Hill,
0: yeah,
1: who were supposed to look like they were out.
0: Yeah, like they just moved here from.
1: They had like clear veneers, you know? So I don't think that existed back then, but I wasn't there to know. So who knows?
0: Like, no way to verify.
1: We had the technology, we lost it.
0: No way to verify.
1: I don't know. So anyway, I will say that it is interesting. There are people, I see this a lot where they show people, they'll show movie stars, actors and actresses, usually they're younger, and it'll be like rate whether or not you think this person has seen an iPhone, like based on what they look like. And I think that's so funny because it's all like, if they have access to an iPhone, then they've seen like what the beauty standards are and they've done something to fix themselves. So like anyone who has fillers, Botox, they're not saying anything's wrong with that, but it's just that you can tell, like, it's hard to see them in a period piece.
0: No, you know? That is an excellent point.
1: And a lot of, I know Millie Bobby Brown, who is very young, she's 11 in Stranger Things, and she, you could tell, had some work done, and it made her face kind of frozen in the last season of Stranger Things, and a lot of people had a lot of things to say about it. You know, on both sides, like some people are like, well, just let her do what she wants. But others were like, her face is so frozen, she can't show any emotion. Like, that's acting.
0: Yeah. I mean, there is also something to be said for the fact that that it took like 6 years.
1: Right.
0: So maybe, like, she's trying you're so much older.
1: That could be it. She's like trying to look like she's 10 years old when she's 20. I mean, I could see that. She might feel like, oh, my gosh, what, I have to do something about this. But yeah, it's almost like the acting isn't as good anymore because the faces are so frozen. Like, there's no good, real crying face that you see because people's faces are frozen. They all have iPhone face. They look like they've seen iPhones. And it ruins it. Like, you're playing Queen Victoria. You shouldn't know what an iPhone is.

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0: Jason Aldean and Whiskey Drink 938 with Tim and Kylie at K105.
1: Last night, we had the ESPYs on at my house. I don't want to say I watched the ESPYs because I did not. They were just on at my house. This is something that I didn't even realize. I think I saw Marcelo Hernandez from Saturday Night Live, who was the host. I saw him on TV. You know, we always have the TV on here in the studio. It's on mute, so we only get half of what's going on. But right. I was like, oh, he's hosting something. And I had no idea what it was, nor that it was happening last night. So anyway, we were watching, and there were some funny things here and there. And of course, it's always fun to kind of like see different people. Like we saw Fernando Mendoza from IU football fame. Like he was there, did something with a mentalist. I missed half of it.
0: Oh, I think his name is Oz.
1: Yes.
0: Yes.
1: He was there.
0: His stuff is amazing. I'm not trying to take a trip to Off-Trackistan, but if you Google like Oz the Mentalist, like his stuff is wild.
1: Yeah, it was just my sister who was over at the time. She knew all about him, and I was just like, magic doesn't interest me. And she's like, he's a mentalist.
0: Yeah, it's not magic.
1: Illusions,
0: Michael. It's not magic.
1: I was like, okay, I don't know. Anyway, so then, there was one thing from Marcelo's opening, kind of his monologue. Like people, I think all together found it funny. But I did like when he said, this is the only award show where none of the nominees were bullied in high school. Which was good. And then he also, of course, like this is just something I feel like you have to do if it's any type of sports award or show, anything now. He did poke fun at Bill Belichick and his age difference with his girlfriend. Mm-hmm. And said in 1973, yeah, hockey players didn't wear helmets. Basketball had no three-point line. And in 1973, Bill Belichick was the age his girlfriend is now. And then it was just like, ew. That's kind of... But anyway, so all that to say, we had it on and everything, and we were kind of doing other stuff at the same time. So I was kind of listening to it as Drake was watching it. And something that we noticed, because my mom and my sisters were over, my aunt, there was a lot of downer stuff. Did you watch it at all?
0: I did not.
1: There was a lot of downer stuff on it, like about just like people who have passed away. They did a whole thing on the girls' summer camp in Texas, the flooding that happened a year ago. And we were just like, this is supposed to be the ESPYs. Like, this is supposed to be sports and fun and entertainment. And like, it was
0: stuff
1: a real
0: that's the escape for the
1: downer. And we were like, I don't know why they were talking about the Texas flooding. I guess there was someone, an athlete who then like went out to go help and volunteer, like go on a rescue mission. And so he got some kind of award, but it was like, if I was a family that was affected by that flood in Texas, it's a year later, I'm like trying to forget about it, get that off my mind. I'm just going to sit down and watch the ESPYs. And now they're talking about it on the ESPYs. Like, I don't know. There were a few times like that. And I was like, can we just get back to the sports and that's it? Like, that's the only time I'm going to ask.
0: Right.
1: If we can get back to the sports. That's it. It's Chevy Silverado on K105.

0: Luke Bryan, love you, miss you, mean it. 9:47 with Tim and Kylie at K105 as we're wrapping up our portion of the broadcast today. We got to make room for my friend Mike D, who's on his way in here packing a Thursday round of the midday broadcast X. Hey, here at K105, I'll tell you what Mike has coming up in just a moment. We traditionally end the show with the two things that we're contractually obligated to do, the first of which is a motto or slogan that we have to deliver to the marketing department. Hopefully one day they'll use it to market the show. Kylie, what is it today?
1: Always getting you back to the sports. It's Tim and Kylie on K105.
0: Oh.
1: We're a sports show now.
0: The other thing we do is share with you what we learned during the show today. So, Kylie, in the last 4 hours, what is your takeaway?
1: No one has to lie to you if you don't ask them anything. if you just don't talk to anyone, no one can lie. And isn't that a world
0: what's going
1: we're
0: on?
1: Live in?
0: I don't know why we drifted apart. We just stopped talking.
1: Everything I say to you is going to be a lie. What did you learn?
0: Attention, any potential future girlfriends, calling me Big Papa is now a non-negotiable.
1: Okay. That beat the bear today? Is that saved? Can we listen to that again anytime?
0: Yes, we can.
1: We
0: yep.
1: have that? Okay, because that was when I need to feel something, I'm going to listen.
0: That's what it's going to be?
1: That's what I'm... And I need a laugh when times are dark.
0: So anyway, that's what we learned today. Hopefully you took something away.
1: I'm okay.
0: Just one thing away from the show.
1: By the way.
0: We're back tomorrow for your Friday. We're going to kick open the doors to the weekend as we motor through the last day of the week. We'll do another round, or we'll do Can't Be Kylie at 7:45. Of course, more tickets for the Brickyard with Beat the Bear at 8:45. Since it's Friday, we'll do the Judgment Zone and what's on our radar. But parents, specifically parents of daughters, and we'd love to even hear from guys too, like, what did the parents say when you went to pick up their daughter?
1: It's a great question.
0: Because there was a story out about Sean Penn, the actor, and Matt Damon was actually telling the story. And what Sean said to the guy who came to pick up his daughter for a date, and you know it happens. Heck, Rodney Atkins did an entire song about it.
1: Yeah, cleaning this gun.
0: Yeah,
1: great one.
0: So, you know what? Either did you say or what was said to you when you picked her up for the date?
1: I'm gonna have to really think back on this one. I mean,
0: clearly it wasn't that bad then if whatever
1: no,
0: your dad said to your now husband, Drake.
1: I'm trying to think of anything just because Drake and I were friends. And so he was just like always at our house and stuff, you know?
0: He just went from always there to
1: just like, oh,
0: to there.
1: I guess we're married now. So I don't know that happened, but I feel like I've been told stories from others that I might have to bring up tomorrow. I'm going to ask my sister because I feel like she had a good story about this, about a friend. So I'll dig on that.
0: So we'll kind of dive into that tomorrow to kind of help you motor through your weekend. Now, my friend Mike D on the way in here next. He's got fill in the blank. Thursday is the confessions bar. That's on the way. He wants to talk about that thing that you are always losing. So is there something that you're always losing? But coming up a little bit after 10 o'clock, how many group chats are you in right now? If you look at your phone, how many group chats are you in? Because sometimes they might surprise you, the numbers that you're in, and don't even realize it. So he's going to talk about that coming up a little bit after 10 o'clock. So stick around for that. Kylie and I, we look forward to helping you kick off a brand new day and your Friday and the gateway to the weekend. It begins bright and early tomorrow morning at 6 a.m. right here on K105.

better me for you. Max McNown and Better Me for You. Good morning and happy Thursday. It's Mike D here. Happy to be here with you this morning. I'm looking forward to today, of course. We've got a fresh round of fill in the blank. We will be talking about that one chore that you would happily pay someone to do forever. Also, I want to hear about how many group chats are you in right now. Now, we are going to be talking about that 1016 right after Kenny Chesney and Carry On. Of course, you could call or text me. That number is pretty easy. 447-K105.

just waiting to drop.

Kenny Chesney and Carry On, Mike D right here. So the average person has 4 to 6 group chats that they are in, and I want to know, where do you stand on this one? At 447-K105, you could call or text me. Now, Tim writes in saying that he has one for work and one for his home life with his family and all of that. So, you know, what about you? How many group chats are you in right now? No wrong answer. Call or text me. 447-K105.

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0: Riley Green, Ella Lingley, and don't mind if I do. Now, we're talking about how many group chats are you in right now at 447-K105. Of course, you can call or text me. Either way works. Now, I just found out I actually have 4 group chats that I'm in, 2 for work and 2 for family stuff. Charles, your thoughts. Go ahead, brother.
1: No, I am not in no group chat. If somebody sends me a group chat, I tell them to take me out of it. If they want to talk to me in a personal DM, not in a group.
0: I love that. That's serious then for you, isn't it?
1: Every time somebody responds, my phone's going off.
0: Not good.
1: That's aggravating to me.
0: That's aggravating to you. I love it. Okay, so what about you? How many group chats are you in right now? Call or text at 447-K105.

0: 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I'm in four. Two for work, of course, one for here, and then one for the business. And then, you know, for the family is the rest. I want to hear from you, 447-K105. Call or text Mike and Michelle. Go ahead.
1: Absolutely none. I can't stand it.
0: Oh.
1: I mean, it's like I can't handle my phone going off every other time. When somebody answers somebody else, it's not even for me. It's like, yeah, okay, beep, beep, beep, beep.
0: How do I delete?
1: I can hardly handle my phone going off one time when it's for me.
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1: K105, Bailey Zimmerman, and Where It Ends. We are directly in the middle of fill in the blank. Look, answer time is coming up just about 10 minutes from now, 11:40, right after Russell Dickerson and Happened to Me. Now, this one, not the obvious answer. 17% of drive-thrus will give you a blank. What do you think?
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6: 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Hi there, it's Dan. That means a Garth Brooks Throwback Thursday beginning just after 2. And how bright are you? 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

Tyler Hubbard and Park. Good afternoon. It's Mike D right here. So 447-K105, you could call or text me on this one here, but I want to know, what is something that you're always losing? I am always losing my truck keys and my belt. Maybe you have this problem as well. 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

0: K105, George Burge, and it won't be long. We're talking about something that you're always losing at 447 K105. My wallet and my belt. I'm always losing these things. I don't know why. Now, Mary, you say people are always taking your money. Why? People are taking your money?
1: Yeah.
0: Damn, you got to get that fixed. Wow, I feel bad for you on that one. Thanks for the call there, Mary. Well, that's definitely not good. What about you? What is something that you're always losing? Call or text Taylor Swift. I knew it. I knew you. Right here on K105.

0: K105, Morgan Wallen, and One Thing at a Time. We're talking about something that you're always losing. Call or text me, 447-K105. For me, that is truck keys and belt. Always losing them. Sherry, what do you have?
1: I lose my mind, man, every single day.
0: Every day?
1: My kids and my husband and the animals, I can't keep track of it.
0: Oh, my Lord. Not good.
1: No, I swear that thing comes up missing every day.
0: Gotta get a leash on that there.
1: I know.
0: Definitely love that. Yeah, I mean, sometimes you're losing your dang mind. I get it. Here's Ella Langley right here on K105.

0: Lainey Wilson, John Mayer, and Phone Keys and Wallet. Man, this heat is not bad. I'm not going to lie to you here. You know I love the warmer weather. I wish it was this all year long. The humidity part, though, I'm not a fan of that. But the heat, I'm okay with it. I'm just going to be drinking more water.
1: K105.
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0: What's happening? What's happening? It's Tim and Kylie, and we're ready for the weekend, but first we got to get through Friday.
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0: Stephen Wilson Jr. and Gary, the latest there from him, wrapping it up here. We've been talking about the things that you are always losing. And this is good. Raquel actually left a audio message at 447-K105. You could do that as well as texting on there. Raquel, your thoughts. Go ahead.
1: I just want to say my husband always loses his patience when he's driving because there's so many idiots out there that don't know how to drive. You know, driving is a privilege, not a right, and they need to quit acting like dill holes out there. Yeah.
0: Oh, my gosh. Okay, yeah, I love that. Dill holes. Haven't heard that one in a while. Oh, definitely some good stuff. Yeah, be careful on the road out there. Blake Shelton and God's Country right here on K105.

0: K105, John Party and Dirt on My Boots. Mike D right here. 106.88 out there. Probably feels about 98. So I want to hear from you at 447-K105. You could call or text me. What is that one chore that you would be happy to pay somebody else to do it forever? This could be anything. This could be things like washing the dishes, doing laundry. For me, my wife does a lot of the lawn mowing. She loves doing that. But if I could pay somebody to do a chore, it would be that one. It would be that one right there. So what about you, Riley Green, and Change My Mind right here on K105?
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0: K105, Sam Hunt and Body Like a Back Road. So what's that one chore that you would happily pay someone else to do forever at 447-K105? Now, my wife, Jill, she loves doing landscaping, but if I could pay somebody to do it, I would definitely do that. That way we could spend more time together. She loves doing this landscaping stuff, but I would like to spend more time with her. So that's what I would do. Jackie, what would you do?
1: Cook.
0: Okay. They would have to be like a really good cook, though, right?
1: You know what? Right now, it don't matter. I could get bologna sandwiches as long as they do the cooking.
0: She doesn't mind bologna sandwiches as long as they do the cooking. Okay, love it. So what about you, that one chore that you would happily pay somebody else to do? 447-K105.

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0: K105, Warren Ziders and Pretty Little Poison. So we're talking about if you could happily pay somebody else to do a chore for you forever, what would it be and why? Now, James, you've got one, a little unconventional, but I like it. What do you got?
1: Indiana follows suit and legalizes it. I would pay somebody to go back and forth to Michigan for me so I didn't have to take the trip or take the risk.
0: Oh, yeah, you don't want to. Oh, God, you don't want to take that risk there. All right, so what about you? You could call or text me at 447-K105. John Morgan here with Kid Myself right here on K105.

0: K105, Corey Kent, Co Wetzel, and Rocky Mountain Low. Wrapping it up here, we've been chatting about if you were wanting to pay somebody to do chores for you forever, you're happily able to pay them. What would that be and why? Now, my good friend Charles says something about what James says, paying somebody to go up to Michigan to get, you know, pot. Anyways, Charles says, yeah, he'll do it for James all day long. Why are we talking about this? Definitely kind of weird. But yeah, the chores that you would pay somebody for, yeah, Charles would happily be paid to go up to Michigan. Kind of funny, right?
1: K105.
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We're going to do a little pre-gaming for the Garth Brooks Show in Indy this afternoon. Hi there, it's Dan. That means a Garth Brooks Throwback Thursday beginning just after 2. And how bright are you? It's all going to depend on your answer to one question. I've got it for you at 318 after Nate Smith and World on Fire here on K105.

K105, Rodney Atkins there, and Take a Back Road, wrapping up my broadcasting day. Look, my good friend Dan Austin's coming up next. He's doing one of my favorite segments, Throwback Thursday. 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Riley Green, Think As You Drunk, right here on K105.

But what kind of time? We'll get to that after 3 here this afternoon on Fort Wayne's K105. Welcome to the show. It's Throwback Thursday, and not just any Throwback Thursday, a Garth Brooks Throwback Thursday to get ready for the on sale tomorrow for his show in Indy next month. We'll get to the throwbacks coming up in just a bit. I am Dan, and a story that sounds like something out of an insurance commercial is coming your way at 2:30 after Luke Combs' Forever After All, and it's going to require you to add more to the story. With Next Thing You Know, it's coming up. Can you feel it? K105.

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5: High Five today to Bell's Skating Rink in New Haven. This weekend, they're going to be celebrating an incredible 100 years in business. It's been family-owned since 1926, and owner Eric Dunlap and his staff will be celebrating tomorrow and Saturday, where the first 100 skaters each day will get in free. And there's going to be a ribbon cutting tomorrow as well. So here's to 100 years of memories and hopefully many more to come. High five to Bell's Skating Rink in New Haven from all of us here at Fort Wayne's K105.

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0: Luke Combs on Fort Wayne's K105 on a Garth Brooks Throwback Thursday. We'll get to the Garth tunage coming up in about 20 minutes. Getting ready for the big on sale tomorrow for his show in Indy. This big tour he's going on. It's exciting. Hasn't been in Indy since 2017. Crazy. All right, so if you haven't seen the viral video of the woman that was pole dance exercising in her apartment, you need to check it out. Okay, first of all, the pole was not secured to her floor and ceiling. She thought the tension between them would be enough. Well, it wasn't. The pole came dislodged, struck a fire sprinkler in her apartment, flooded not only her apartment, but water got down below to the one below hers. Can you imagine the person sitting down there going, where's all this water coming from? So, the whole thing kind of reminds me of one of those Mayhem Allstate commercials. You know, the guy Mayhem. I'm the guys. You know what I'm talking about. Anyway, I want you to tell me the next thing that's going to happen in this story. And to do that,
1: next thing you know,
0: you just tell me the next thing that you think would transpire after this whole thing happened at 260-447-5105. What do you got? Be as creative as you want or as serious as you want. It's next thing you know at 447-K105.

0: Blake Shelton, Say Country or Die Trying on Fort Wayne's K105. It's Dan, and it's Next Thing You Know, where I give you the beginning of the story and you tell me the next thing that's going to happen. And this one's actually a real story. Happened in Houston, Texas. There's a viral video going around of this woman that was, she installed a pole in her apartment so she could do pole dancing exercises. She said it's a great form of exercise. She wanted to try it. Well, her friend put it up in the apartment and didn't secure it to the ceiling or the floor, thought the pressure between the two would be enough, and, well, it wasn't. So it came down, hit the sprinkler in her apartment, flooded her apartment, and got water down in the guy who lives underneath her. This guy's name is Jack. So I want you to tell me the next thing that's going to happen in this story. In Next Thing You Know.
1: Next Thing You Know.
0: And here's what I think's going to happen. She says this.
2: I'll never let go, Jack.
0: I'll never let go because her neighbor's name is Jack. Of course, I made that up just to use that audio. Anyway, Charles, what's the next thing that's going to happen?
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0: Oh, wow. 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
0: Okay, now, Jeff, you don't have a next thing you know, but you just wanted to put your two cents in here?
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0: 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What's happening? 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

0: Morgan Wallen, Post Malone, I Ain't Coming Back on K105. Post Malone is going to be performing at the conclusion of the World Cup this weekend, so that's a pretty big deal for him. Hi there, it's Dan, and just how bright are you? We're going to put that to a vote coming up at 3:18 right after Nate Smith and World on Fire. And we were talking earlier about this woman that installed a pole, like a pole dancing pole, inside her apartment, and she was exercising, and the thing was not attached to the ceiling or the floor, and it hit a sprinkler and started to flood her apartment, which it was successful in doing, and then got downstairs too. So I want you to tell me the next thing you think's going to happen.
1: Next thing you know.
2: She's going to get sued by both the landlord and the guy underneath her apartment for water damage, and then she's going to get evicted for installment of equipment not approved by the landlord.
0: Yeah, because I can't imagine that he probably said, oh, yeah, that'd be great.
2: Well, maybe she was going to get them lessons or something. You never know.
0: Yeah, okay. Get a little something off the rent. Dan and Shay on K105.

0: say so.
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6: I'm riding my bike, someone hits me. Now I have thousands of dollars in bills that I have to pay. I had to file a claim with the insurance company. What a nightmare. I just called Hensley like almost immediately. Hensley helping me navigate that so I didn't have to deal with it was amazing.
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Nate Smith, World on Fire on K105. It's not the world, it's just wildfires from Canada giving us this wonderful air we have out there. Try to get out and mow my lawn. And yeah, it was a challenge today. I mean, if you look off in the distance, it definitely looks smoky, to say the least. So there you go. So just don't spend too much time outside. Hi there, it's Dan. And one of the other big topics of conversation, it's going on in Washington right now. It's over the Sunshine Protection Act. Not sure if you know what this is, but it's about stopping the time changes, okay, from daylight to standard and vice versa. It would be one all of the time, which we used to observe here in Indiana, you know, 20-something years ago. So which team are you on? At 260-447-5105, call me, text me, let me know. 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

0: 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What's happening? It's Tim and Kylie, and we're ready for the weekend, but first we got to get through Friday.
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0: die this way.
1: Luke Combs in Fast Car on K105. It's Dan, and oh, the debate will be on. For those of you that complain about switching times twice a year, the falling back, the springing ahead, it could be over because of the Sunshine Protection Act, which is going to stop us from changing times. We'll be on one or the other. Remember how, it's probably 20 years ago, right? Something like that, that we never did anything here in Fort Wayne. It just stayed the same. Everybody around us just adjusted. But what team are you on? Would you rather have brighter mornings, meaning standard time, or would you rather have brighter evenings, like we do now in daylight saving time? Mike, Michelle, which one?
2: I'd like brighter in the evenings because I could see where I'm driving to when I'm driving.
1: But what if you're out in the morning?
2: Well, I guess I wouldn't be. It would be dark.
3: He's not an early person.
1: Oh, yeah, okay.
2: I'm not an early riser now that I'm not driving anymore.
1: Okay, so we're going with the brighter evening. So that'd be what we're in right now. Tina, what about you?
4: Brighter mornings.
1: Brighter mornings. But you add sunshine to every day. You don't need brighter mornings, do you?
4: Oh, I do. Thank you, though.
1: You got it. 260-447-5105. Which time would you pick? Call me, text me, let me know. Carry on. Here's Kenny on K105.

0: America turns 250, we're celebrating the spirit, freedom, and history that unites us.
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0: Jelly Roll on K105. I'm Dan Austin and Blake Shelton and Hardy get together for my Dan's Daily Download today. I will play it for you at its usual time, 4:12 after Morgan Wallen and Love Somebody here on K105. And we're talking time here this afternoon. Which time team are you on? That's what I wanted to say. At 260-447-5105, the Sunshine Protection Act right now. I believe it passed in one of our branches of government the other day, but now it needs to move on to the next one. Will it become law that will be under just one umbrella of time throughout the year? Either standard time, where we have brighter mornings, or daylight saving time, which we're on now, where we have lighter evenings. And why are you picking standard time, Mark?
1: I don't need daylight at 10 o'clock at night in the summer, and it gives me daylight in the mornings.
0: All right.
1: I like my 5 a.m. sunrise in the morning.
0: All right. Charles, what about you? Which one of those times are you on? What time team are you?
2: I'd have to say standard time because I don't sleep that good, and I need all the handsome sleep I can get.
0: Oh, don't let Disney hear you say that. Sleeping Handsome, the brand new sequel starring Charles from Decatur.
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That's the Dillons, Marlo and Scott, and the boys are back home on Fort Wayne's K105. Good afternoon, it's Dan. And not only is it a Garth Throwback Thursday, but we're going to go back in time to 2017, the last time he was in Indiana, specifically in Indy, and on my show at 4:35, right after Josh Ross, and Hate How You Look on K105.

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20: High five today to Bell's Skating Rink in New Haven. 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Now, it's been family-owned since 1926, and owner Eric Dunlap and his staff will be celebrating tomorrow and Saturday, where the first 100 skaters each day get in free. 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

0: 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It's Tim and Kylie, and we're ready for the weekend, but first we gotta get through Friday.
1: You know what that means. 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

0: Josh Ross is on K105. It's Dan, and Stranger Things has re-released its first season to commemorate its 10th anniversary already, and it's going to look a little different. We'll see if you are up for the change coming up at 5:05 after Megan Maroney and Beautiful Things here on K105. And, you know, the last time Garth was in Indy, tickets go on sale tomorrow, was in 2017. We had him on our show back then. So on this Throwback Thursday, let's throw it back to 9 years ago. Is there a possibility, obviously we know people are going to show up, of you doing more than one show?
1: Well, man, it's always, you never want to take granted that people will be there. But our rule is, as long as the people want us to stay, we stay and play. And that's kind of what we do. Feel lucky that people are showing up. We feel so lucky that people are showing up. So we would hate to see somebody that wanted a ticket not get one. So I'm sure the building and the promoter have some options. That would be a wonderful, wonderful problem to have right
0: now. I think we're going to have that problem again. So we know he's doing at least two shows, but will he do more? We'll know tomorrow after the tickets go on sale at 10 a.m. What I do know is the next Garth Throwback is coming up in 10 minutes on K105.

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0: 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Who's going to have bragging rights? Is it going to be your hometown? Your hometown? What about yours? Well, tell Tim and Kylie why yours is the best around, and you could win a K105 Summer Road Trip prize pack, and they could be broadcasting their show from your hometown. Maybe St. Joe will win. The 30th Pickle Fest is going on right now, and Tina is heading that way. Have a pickle for me, will you?
1: Dill or sweet?
0: Oh, dill.
1: Mm-mm-mm. 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

Megan Maroney's on Fort Wayne's K105. Good evening. It's Dan. And 10 years ago yesterday, the first season of Stranger Things premiered. And, well, we know what happened, right? We all got hooked. Now, on this Throwback Thursday, you can go back in time and watch it again like you never have before, because Netflix has released a special VHS edition of the show. And I was like, are they releasing this on no, they're not releasing it on VHS. It's going to be on Netflix. And they describe it as a, quote, glitchy, grainy, and glorious vintage, just like you've rented it in 1983, end quote. So if you're not used to watching things with, you know, the tracking lines going across and some fuzzy audio and all that kind of stuff, I'm just curious, will you watch it this way, or you're just going, no, I'm not interested in that. I saw season one. If I want to watch season one, I'll watch it the way I watched it. Or will you try it like this? I mean, if you've watched stuff on VHS, you know what I'm talking about. So, you in or not? 260-447-5105. Call me, text me.

0: Hudson Westbrook painted you pretty on Fort Wayne's K105. It's Dan, Stranger Things. Season one is coming back. Yeah, Netflix has announced a special edition, a VHS edition of the show. The 10th anniversary of its release of season one was yesterday. So they're going to put it on Netflix. Okay, with all the tracking lines, the fuzzy audio, all that kind of stuff, that if you've watched VHSs before, shows, movies, whatever, you know exactly what I'm talking about. The only thing you don't have to do here is rewind, okay? So at 260-447-5105, I'm just curious, call or text, are you going to watch this special edition, or you're going, no, I'm good, I've seen the digital version, I'm good with that. Angel, are you in for this?
1: Heck yeah.
0: Yeah?
1: Yeah, for sure. I loved when it came out, you know, watching it, you know, the way it is. But I'm just a sucker for nostalgia, and especially since it's just the time period and everything. Like, you've got to do it.
0: All right, 260-447-5105. Angel's in. Are you? Call me, text me, let me know. Special edition of Stranger Things, the VHS edition. And it's going to look like you're watching a VHS tape. Yes or no? It's Dan and Shay on K105. I can tell.

0: Luke Bryan's on K105 is your kind of night watching Stranger Things in a whole new way. Yesterday celebrated the 10th anniversary of the premiere of the show on Netflix, but now they're releasing a special VHS edition. And you're going, oh, they're going to release it on VHS? Who's got a player anymore? No, a VHS edition that's going to be on Netflix. It's going to be glitchy, it's going to be grainy, and it's going to be gloriously vintage. That's how they're describing it. Just like you would have rented it in 1983. So it'll have the tracking, the fuzzy, you know, the audio, just like you're watching a VHS tape. So I'm just wondering, will you watch it like this, Megan?
1: No, I'm out of breath. I'm like, no. I'm good. My eyes are pretty straight, so no, I definitely don't. I don't want to see it looking
0: okay.
1: Like a rapper.
0: So you rather have the improved digital version than flash back to the 80s?
1: Yeah, I mean, you gave us it during the series. It's like that was the timeline, so good for you. Moving on.
0: Okay, so no glitchy, poppy, fuzzy stuff. Jason Aldean, K105.

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2: 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I know that Felicia and Roberts at K105FM.com wanted to hear any Garth. 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

You know how hard it is to talk and play the harmonica at the same time? That's Parker McCollum on K105. Good evening, it's Dan. Another Garth throwback coming up in 10 minutes. And how can Tim and Kylie broadcast from your hometown? I'll tell you about 637. That'll be some good news right after Shaboozy on K105.

0: Hold on tight. We're getting in the musical time machine for another tune from days gone by.
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2: 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And my final Garth throwback to get you all ready for his shows at Indy. Tickets going on sale tomorrow, 10 a.m., August 21st and 22nd. All seats will be the same price. So let's throw it back to the 90s, shall we, to get ready for this? Another Garth classic, The River, on Fort Wayne's K105.

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0: Well, I've got some good news for you, Shaboozy. 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

0: Fort Wayne's K105. I hope you have enjoyed this Garth Brooks Throwback Thursday. Don't forget, tickets going on sale tomorrow for his indie show at 10 a.m. Two shows already, but when we talked to him 9 years ago on this Throwback Thursday, the last time he was in Indy, we asked him about adding extra shows.
1: Our rule is, as long as the people want us to stay, we stay and play. And that's kind of what we do. Feel lucky that people are showing up. 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So that would be a wonderful, wonderful problem to have.
0: Well, we'll see if we have that problem tomorrow beginning at 10 a.m. Have a great night. 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

0: it was happening. It's Tim and Kylie, and we're ready for the weekend, but first we got to get through Friday.
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0: 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They could be yours with Beat the Bear at 8:45, but everything starts with us at 6 a.m.
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Hey, it's Mike D here. Have a great evening and join me Friday morning at 10 a.m. for a fresh round of fill in the blank. I want to know, what is that smell that instantly reminds you of your childhood? And at 10 a.m., what's that food combination that people always judge you for? We'll chat about that tomorrow morning, 10 a.m., right here on K105.

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0: What do you say we close out yet another week tomorrow? Hi there, it's Dan, and we will do that with a comparison between you and somebody from Saturday Night Live. Right around 3:18 after Lainey Wilson's 4x4 by you. 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